0: This is where the legends live on.
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Mama, I'm coming home. 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
1: 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She's 90. Her name is Anne Estelin. She's broken a Guinness World Record by holding a dead hang position, 2 minutes and 52 seconds, which is the longest anybody's ever done it at that age. By the end of it, your hands are aching so badly. But you know, they say grip strength is the first thing to go. 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

My man B.B. Shea's favorite band. And, of course, you can always catch him with the Two Guys Named Chris show weekday mornings. And, again, for your drive home during the week, he's got you hooked up on Rock 92.

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Well, maybe not. I don't know. 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

Big E's been sharing quite a few updates on social media about life with Veronica. In case you didn't know, Veronica's not a woman. It's a cat, so he's gotten a cat. He's been sharing those updates on social media. Make sure you're following along with the Two Guys Named Chris show on social media so that you can see exactly what's going on in all their lives. Chris Kelly may be against social media, but we're here.

0: 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I love rock and roll. All classic rock, all the time. 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This is the Triad's classic rock. 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

0: Rock 92 is as local as you can get. We've been rocking the Triad for decades and laughing along with the two guys named Chris Show. Thanks for being part of the family. We are Rock 92.
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These guys are going to be playing at Bank of America Stadium in Charlotte later this year. They've got not one, but two nights of shows back to back. 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
1: 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Not a soul in there but me. And there's, you know, four young people behind the counter.
3: They probably thought you were divorced. They saw you walk from the Chinese place over to the cookie place. Yeah, he probably doesn't have the kids tonight. To go Chinese, wash it down with some crumble cookies. I bet next he drives right over to the ABC store.
1: Right there, too.
3: Yeah. It's the divorced dad triangle.
0: Two guys named Chris. 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

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Monday morning on the Two Guys and Chris Show. Woman tries to smuggle wine into a prison. You won't believe how. Her story is Monday, just after 8. 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